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Would you tremble

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What a night. 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

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You've got to go sometime.

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What a night. God, I thought it might be somewhat crowded, but we seem to have filled the place.

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I'm gonna see the dark, I'm gonna see the dark, I'm gonna see the dark, I'm gonna see the dark, I'm gonna see the dark, I'm gonna see the dark, I'm gonna see the dark, I'm gonna see the dark, I'm gonna see the dark, I'm gonna see the dark, I'm gonna see the dark, I'm gonna see the dark, I'm gonna see the dark, I'm gonna see the dark, I'm gonna see the dark, I'm gonna see the dark, I'm gonna see the dark, I'm gonna see the dark, I'm gonna see the dark, I'm gonna see the dark, I'm gonna see the dark, I'm gonna see the dark, I'm gonna see the dark, I'm gonna see the dark, I'm gonna see the dark, I'm gonna see the dark, I'm gonna see the dark, I'm gonna see the dark, I'm gonna see the dark, I'm gonna see the dark, I'm gonna see the dark, I'm gonna see the dark, I'm gonna see the dark, I'm gonna see the dark, I'm gonna see the dark

I'm gonna get you out of here. I'm gonna get you out of here. I'm gonna get you out of here. I'm gonna get you out of here. I'm gonna get you out of here. I'm gonna get you out of here. I'm gonna get you out of here. I'm gonna get you out of here. I'm gonna get you out of here. I'm gonna get you out of here. I'm gonna get you out of here. I'm gonna get you out of here. I'm gonna get you out of here. I'm gonna get you out of here. I'm gonna get you out of here. I'm gonna get you out of here. I'm gonna get you out of here. I'm gonna get you out of here. I'm gonna get you out of here. I'm gonna get you out of here. I'm gonna get you out of here. I'm gonna get you out of here. I'm gonna get you out of here. I'm gonna get you out of here. I'm gonna get you out of here. I'm gonna get you out of here. I'm gonna get you out of here. I'm gonna get you out of here. I'm gonna get you out of here. I'm gonna get you out of here. I'm gonna get you out of here. I'm gonna